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Vielleicht manche Leute kann nicht verstehen. Also, deswegen manchmal spreche ich Englisch, okay? So, I just wanted to say this next song. It's called My Troubles, Benim Derdim. Quite some time I've been watching as the whole world is going through troubles. I just wanna say, like, I just want peace for everyone, everywhere. We just need to be happy. We need a brighter future. I love y'all. Yeah.

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We just need to be happy. 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Yeah.

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Yo. Next song to Alpi, the Houston Rockets. Kennt ihr Alperen Şengül? 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

Sağ olun. 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